day by day, as it goes. Nothing lasts forever, nothing is immortal. Everything changed, my love remained the same. Everything go, but my heart stayed the same. It's time for love revolution, they will not let you down. Never this world will be finest.

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Our colors will fade eventually, so if our time is running out, day after day, we'll make the mundane a masterpiece. Oh my, my, oh my, my love, I take one look at you, you take

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Swimming in the grotto, we winning in the lotto, we dipping in the pot of blue flow. So, getting so good, it's dripping, I don't would get a ride in an engine that could go. Batman robbing it, bang, bang, cocking it.

safety on these chains. But how am I so paranoid? I bulletproof my range. It don't mean no sense.